can't find words to express all the things he feels inside. But every just so often, the words of another who's truly in love seem to work out.

you fake it. Life's no more than what you make it. Hang on, boy. Keep on trucking. Keep on trucking till you reach the top. Yeah, keep them wheels rolling. Don't

astounding. Time is fleeting. Madness takes its toll. But listen closely.